state of deep contemplation of this natural information of this natural

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0: 100,7 Lauschter Lützeburg.
1: It's a jump to rise, lift off right now. Don't know how to swim in the air, come on now, teach you how. It's a step inside, the stratus cloud. Don't know how to walk through the sky, come on now, teach you how.

It's a jump to rise. 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Don't know how to swim in the air. Come on now, teach you how. It's a step inside the stratus cloud. 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

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That's when I knew that your heart was scarring. 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Like, wait, babe, let me ask you.

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1: Party people, party people Can you get funky? So silent force, can you get funky? The Zulu Nation, can you get funky?

nightclub cubicle on the broken lock we're holding. If looks are shining silver fish, I'm the bird above it soaring. And I know you're scared of dying, but ain't it worse to live forever? 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
1: Are you ready? 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
1: 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Lo geht weiter mam Québécois Saint-Sucré, heiers Bling Blau.

You've seen the light at the end of the tunnel. Try me, I will be delighted to pop your bubble. 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I chuckle. You know my body, quality over quantity. You couldn't possibly made another quantum leap. Top of the heap, ask my colleagues. You just trying to get by like Talib Kweli. 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Where I'm from, if you were unknown, you better come with a pole. Live by the coals, niggas uphold. 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You done know. I made murder sexy. Might catch me in the F430 with a dirty Pepsi. Look how early she turned messy. 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

on your honeymoon. 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

0: dort en Track vom Album Who Made the Sunshine. 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Peace.
1: Poppin' like West Coast in 83 when we was bumpin' Slave Rick, James, and Lady T. My man with the East Coast, taste from Red Alert. Pete Rock, Marley Marl, puttin' in work. On the West, we had Julio G on K-Day. Mixed Masters, Michael Mix and Mo in his heyday. Ride one, droppin' shit so niggas could break.
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1: All a nigga wanna do is get cake.
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1: Niggas looking over here like shit is sweet. 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You can't even trust your own best friend.
2: Et das Nengawa 100,7.

The wind is out, it's too dark to see. You know I belong, 'cause I never learned to let go.